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2: Your Oldies forecast is calling for cloudy skies yet this evening. Still a 30% chance of showers and thunderstorms mainly this evening. Lows will be in the lower 60s. We'll see easterly winds at around 5. Sunny tomorrow, mid-80s for the daytime high on Sunday, and northeasterly winds at around 5. Clear skies Sunday night and a low in the lower 60s. Partly sunny Monday morning, clearing in the afternoon, humid, highs in the mid-80s, lows in the mid-60s. Complete forecast at PureOldiesSpencer.com.
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1: Pure Oldies forecast is calling for cloudy skies yet this evening. Still a 30% chance of showers and thunderstorms mainly this evening. Lows will be in the lower 60s. We'll see easterly winds at around 5. Sunny tomorrow, mid-80s for the daytime high on Sunday, and northeasterly winds at around 5. Clear skies Sunday night and a low in the lower 60s. Partly sunny Monday morning, clearing in the afternoon, humid, highs in the mid-80s, lows in the mid-60s. Complete forecast at PureOldiesSpencer.com.
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shit. All you gotta do, honey, is kind of stand in one spot, wiggle around just a little bit, and that's what you got. Yeah. 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
1: Pure Oldies forecast is calling for cloudy skies yet this evening. Still a 30% chance of showers and thunderstorms mainly this evening. Lows will be in the lower 60s. We'll see easterly winds at around 5. Sunny tomorrow. Mid-80s for the daytime high on Sunday and northeasterly winds at around 5. Clear skies Sunday night and a low in the lower 60s. Partly sunny Monday morning, clearing in the afternoon, humid, highs in the mid-80s, lows in the mid-60s. Complete forecast at PureOldiesSpencer.com.
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1: 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It's time to look up in the sky. The fireworks are about to begin in 10, 9, 8, 7, 6, 5, 4, 3, 2, 1.

Oldies, 98.3 and 98.5 wish everyone a happy 4th of July. 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

I wonder if you're lonesome tonight. You know, someone said the world's a stage and each must play a part. 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
1: Pure Oldies forecast is calling for cloudy skies yet this evening. Still a 30% chance of showers and thunderstorms mainly this evening. Lows will be in the lower 60s. We'll see easterly winds at around 5. Sunny tomorrow, mid-80s for the daytime high on Sunday, and northeasterly winds at around 5. Clear skies Sunday night and a low in the lower 60s. Partly sunny Monday morning, clearing in the afternoon, humid, highs in the mid-80s, lows in the mid-60s. Complete forecast at PureOldiesSpencer.com.
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1: Your Pure Oldies forecast is calling for partly cloudy skies in the overnight hours. We'll see lows in the lower 60s and winds out of the north at around 5. Mostly sunny on Sunday. Humid. Highs will be in the mid-80s. Winds out of the northwest at 5. Clear skies Sunday night, and lows will be in the lower 60s. Humid conditions continue on Monday with partly sunny skies in the morning, clear skies in the afternoon, mid-80s for the high, overnight lows in the mid-60s. The complete forecast is always available at PureOldiesSpencer.com.
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1: Your Pure Oldies forecast is calling for partly cloudy skies in the overnight hours. We'll see lows in the lower 60s and winds out of the north at around 5. Mostly sunny on Sunday, humid. Highs will be in the mid-80s. Winds out of the northwest at 5. Clear skies Sunday night, and lows will be in the lower 60s. Humid conditions continue on Monday with partly sunny skies in the morning, clear skies in the afternoon, mid-80s for the high, overnight lows in the mid-60s. The complete forecast is always available at PureOldiesSpencer.com.
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1: Your Pure Oldies forecast is calling for partly cloudy skies in the overnight hours. We'll see lows in the lower 60s and winds out of the north at around 5. Mostly sunny on Sunday, humid. Highs will be in the mid-80s. Winds out of the northwest at 5. Clear skies Sunday night, and lows will be in the lower 60s. Humid conditions continue on Monday with partly sunny skies in the morning, clear skies in the afternoon, mid-80s for the high, overnight lows in the mid-60s. The complete forecast is always available at PureOldiesSpencer.com.
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1: Your Pure Oldies forecast is calling for partly cloudy skies in the overnight hours. We'll see lows in the lower 60s and winds out of the north at around 5. Mostly sunny on Sunday, humid. Highs will be in the mid-80s. Winds out of

0: The Northwest at 5. Clear skies Sunday night, and lows will be in the lower 60s. Humid conditions continue on Monday with partly sunny skies in the morning, clear skies in the afternoon, mid-80s for the high, overnight lows in the mid-60s. The complete forecast is always available at PureOldieSpencer.com.
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1: Your Pure Oldies forecast is calling for partly cloudy skies in the overnight hours. We'll see lows in the lower 60s and winds out of the north at around 5. Mostly sunny on Sunday. Humid. Highs will be in the mid-80s. Winds out of the northwest at 5. Clear skies Sunday night, and lows will be in the lower 60s. Humid conditions continue on Monday with partly sunny skies in the morning, clear skies in the afternoon, mid-80s for the high, overnight lows in the mid-60s. The complete forecast is always available at PureOldiesSpencer.com.
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1: Your Pure Oldies forecast is calling for partly cloudy skies in the overnight hours. We'll see lows in the lower 60s and winds out of the north at around 5. Mostly sunny on Sunday, humid. Highs will be in the mid-80s. Winds out of the northwest at 5. Clear skies Sunday night, and lows will be in the lower 60s. Humid conditions continue on Monday with partly sunny skies in the morning, clear skies in the afternoon, mid-80s for the high, overnight lows in the mid-60s. The complete forecast is always available at PureOldiesSpencer.com.
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1: Your Pure Oldies Live Doppler Forecast. Tonight, mostly clear, humid with lows in the lower 60s, east winds around 5 miles per hour. Monday, mostly sunny, humid with highs in the mid 80s, south winds 5 to 10 miles per hour. Monday night, partly cloudy, a slight chance of showers after midnight, humid with lows in the mid 60s. You can get your full forecast at pureoldiespencer.com.
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1: Your Pure Oldies live Doppler forecast. Tonight, mostly clear, humid with lows in the lower 60s, east winds around 5 miles per hour. Monday, mostly sunny, humid with highs in the mid 80s, south winds 5 to 10 miles per hour. Monday night, partly cloudy, a slight chance of showers after midnight, humid with lows in the mid 60s. You can get your full forecast at pureoldiespencer.com.
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1: Your Pure Oldies live Doppler forecast. Tonight, mostly clear, humid with lows in the lower 60s, east winds around 5 miles per hour. Monday, mostly sunny, humid with highs in the mid 80s, south winds 5 to 10 miles per hour. Monday night, partly cloudy, a slight chance of showers after midnight, humid with lows in the mid 60s. You can get your full forecast at pureoldiespencer.com.
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couldn't dance. You didn't even want me around. And now I'm back to let you know I can really shake 'em down.

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Good news, you don't have to sneak around anymore. 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
1: Your Pure Oldies Live Doppler Forecast. Tonight, mostly clear, humid with lows in the lower 60s, east winds around 5 miles per hour. Monday, mostly sunny, humid with highs in the mid 80s, south winds 5 to 10 miles per hour. Monday night, partly cloudy, a slight chance of showers after midnight, humid with lows in the mid 60s. You can get your full forecast at pureoldiespencer.com.
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1: Your Pure Oldies live Doppler forecast. Tonight, mostly clear, humid with lows in the lower 60s, east winds around 5 miles per hour. Monday, mostly sunny, humid with highs in the mid 80s, south winds 5 to 10 miles per hour. Monday night,

0: partly cloudy. A slight chance of showers after midnight. Humid with lows in the mid-60s. You can get your full forecast at pureoldiespencer.com.
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1: Your Pure Oldies live Doppler forecast. Tonight, mostly clear, humid with lows in the lower 60s, east winds around 5 miles per hour. Monday, mostly sunny, humid with highs in the mid 80s, south winds 5 to 10 miles per hour. Monday night, partly cloudy, a slight chance of showers after midnight, humid with lows in the mid 60s. You can get your full forecast at pureoldiespencer.com.
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1: This is your Pure Oldies forecast. Mostly clear tonight. Lows in the mid-60s and east winds around 5. Monday, sunny. Highs in the mid-80s. South winds 5 to 10. Monday night, humid. Lows in the mid-60s and south winds of 5 to 10. Tuesday, partly sunny, humid with highs in the upper 80s. Tuesday night, a chance of showers and thunderstorms after midnight. Humid with lows in the upper 60s. South winds around 10. Gusts up to 20. For more weather, you can go online anytime at pureoldiespencer.com.
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